Baraboo. We know you love that big hit energy. Geelong in the Surf Coast. K Rodner. I can't sleep until I feel your touch. Baraboo. We know you love that big hit energy. Geelong in the Surf Coast. K

Harry Styles there with Dance No More on K-Rock. You're hanging out with Davo for your Saturday afternoon, and Harry's going to be in the country a little later on this year. 27th November, he's kicking off 4 shows at Marvel Stadium. If you managed to get yourself a ticket, congratulations. And if not, fingers crossed, a few more will be released right before the show. So stay tuned for that. But another incredible show you might want to get to is the 2026 Toyota AFL Grand Final. And we have 2 tickets up for grabs, plus a night's accommodation at Mercure Melbourne South Bank, including brekkie, parking and spending money, which is so exciting. But you actually have a choice with this one. You could either go to the AFL there, or you could watch it from home on a huge 98-inch 4K LED Samsung TV and see it in high definition right there in the comfort of your own house. Now, this prize is incredible. You get to choose between one of those 2 epic, epic options. And it's all kicking off with K-Rock's Home or Away. So 3 times next week, we're calling on you to give us a buzz and get into running. And then, look, if you are one of our last people in the running, you got to do an AFL quiz, and the winner gets the choice of which one they win. It's so exciting, and it's all thanks to Harvey Norman, home of the big screen TVs for the footy finals. More music coming your way on the other side of this, including Daddy Dom.

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0: Here's to the revelers, the partiers, those yet to succumb to slumber's sweet embrace. We salute you. 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
1: Right about now. The funk song.

about now, about now, about now, about now, about now, about now, about now, about now, about now, about now, about now, about now, about now, about now, about now, about now, about now, about now, about now, about now, about now, about now, about now, about now, about now, about now, about now, about now, about now, about now, about now, about now, about now, about now, about now, about now, about now, about now, about now, about now, about now, about now, about now, about now, about now, about now, about now, about now, about now, about now, about now, about now, about now, about now, about now, about now, about now, about now, about now, about now, about now, about now, about now, about now, about now, about now, about now, about now, about now, about now, about now, about now, about now, about now, about now, about now, about now, about now, about now, about now, about now, about now, about now, about now, about now, about now, about now, about now, about now, about now, about now, about now, about now, about now, about now, about now, about now, about now, about now, about now, about now, about now, about now, about now, about now, about now, about now, about now, about now, about now, about now, about now, about now, about now, about now, about now, about now, about now, about now, about now, about now, about now, about now, about now, about now, about now,

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1: Are you licking? 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
1: 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My mum likes to lick the flavour off, and my mum's friend likes to stack them.
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2: 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You've been warned. K-Rock.

I bet. Said I got drive, I don't need a car. Money really all that we fiending for. I'm doing things they ain't seen before. Bands ain't dumb, but extremists are. I'm a demon lord. Fall off what? I ain't seen the horse. Called your bluff, better cite the source. Fame ain't something that I need no

Geelong and the Ballarine is home to some of the best local footy in the country, and we've got the best local coverage to get you into the action. It's the first week of the GFNL finals, and K-Rock Football will be live at West Oval for a massive weekend of action. This afternoon, St. Joseph's and Bell Park do battle in

Turn it up. Sing it out. And let that big hit energy take over. It's a More Music Weekend on K-Rock 955. No socks or jocks at Harvey Norman. Just the best Father's Day gifts.

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3: Good morning, Liam Robertson from Surfing Victoria here with your morning surf report. Another day of great waves across the coastline. We've got offshore breezes at the moment that will kick around to a southwest change that's coming through later on today. So be mindful of that. Swell still hanging in there though. We've got double overhead waves still on those exposed breaks. That swell will start to ease throughout the day. So get in nice and early if you're looking for the biggest waves. Experienced surfers only on those more exposed breaks. Protected corners also have great waves in that head high to just overhead high range. As always, if you are going for a surf, surf with a mate and play it safe by the water.
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